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2: Feeling the sun is lit. It's lit.

Yes, good afternoon. It's the afternoon. You're listening to Still Life on Operator Radio with Ash. I'm sleepy, and today I think we're just going to listen to songs, not even tracks. Still Life is a show where I put things that look at the human voice in different ways, and often it's a not beautiful singing necessarily, but sometimes I also just want to listen to beautiful voices. So that's what we have for the next hour. Out to Nemi, welcome. Join us in the chat if you're here. That was the Woods Band, Gay and Terry Woods, who were part of Steel Ice Span. I think this is going to be quite a folky sort of British-Irish revival kind of hour. And Steel Ice Band you've probably run into when you're digging for Steely Dan records. Anyway, speaking of beautiful voices, we're going to go there with the Oldfields now. From a husband and wife duo to a brother and sister duo, this is Mike and Sally Oldfield with Banquet on the Water.

That one, Bridget St. John. I was planning to talk a lot more during this show and tell you a little bit about the artists, but I will put the track list on Instagram when the recording is up. And the time's going really quickly, so instead of me yapping, I'm just going to play some more songs. And I can't put together an hour of British, Irish folk revival lists and more contemporary attempts at those things or interpretations of those things without playing Pentangle. So here you go.

I said I wasn't going to yap, and I'm going to interrupt this non-folk music, but rather a contemporary interpretation of Gombert's early music, to ask the question, why were the British folk revivalists so obsessed with the pun time? That Pentangle track is called Let No Man Steal Your Time, T-H-Y-M-E. And this pun is rampant across that scene. Now, I don't know a lot about the scene, so I want to hear your theories. What did they mean by it? Was it straightforward? Was it supposed to mean something else? What was their time? Why were they obsessed with time? You know? Parsley, sage, rosemary, and thyme? Like, what? There's more. There are others. Please tell me what you think.

Another wave, what's the fuss? There's nothing with you that isn't with us, shipper.

Good morning. Good morning. Good morning. Let me turn that down a bit. Yeah. Hi, this is Just Felix. Again, third episode of OST. A show which looks into my favourite soundtracks from animes, games, movies, TVs, stuff like that. And a bit of extra. Anything that fits the vibe, really. Just giving a little bit of time to listen to these beautiful pieces. We've had technical difficulties maybe this morning with video, so if anyone in the chat can let us know if the video is working, that would be great. But yeah, this episode is all about the deep dark winter, so that's why I'm wearing double wool, even though it's ironically not actually that cold. But yeah, so we'll be diving into icy snowscapes, jazz, stuff to make you feel warm, stuff to make you feel cold. What we had before was Walking in the Air from the Snowman, but like a piano cover by Fred Simon. And then this is The Feast of Fools by Ain O'Dwyer, and it's from an album called Music for Church Cleaners, Volume 1 and 2, where he went in and did field recordings when they were cleaning churches. And I think that's quite a wintry sport. I don't think it would be a sport, but so yeah, we're gonna let this play out.

Yeah, that was music for church cleaners. A way to start the day. feeling highly spiritual in these dark times. Cold, snapping at our collars. Wrap up warm, people. There's a storm a-coming. I see that Ingrid's in the chat. Another morning show host. So this is a big shout out to her amazing show that happened a couple of weeks ago, week ago, last week, not sure. Time gets difficult in these times where you don't realize the long nights are on. And then we've got some snowmen, snow people, snow person, snow, yes, and a snowball in the chat. Is a snowball just a small snow person? Like a snow child? Who knows? Maybe we'll figure it out. So yeah, big shout out to them. Nobody throw the snowball, please, because it's a sentient snowball. Oh, yeah. And we're currently in Fargo.

As you can hear in the background, we're currently in penguin territory. They're off in the distance though. But don't get too close, because penguins are attack when they feel threatened or it's too cold. Yeah, that last song was from The Holdovers. Great, great guess, Ingrid. Obviously, you know your films. And I have a big shout out to Leipzig. I spent just not last summer, the summer before in Leipzig. One of the best cities on the planet. So this is all a big shout out to my Leipzig crew. I saw someone in the chat. So, hello. Yeah, so we're going to be... Whoa, whoa, whoa. Okay, I got too close to the penguins. I'm going to be playing some stuff from The Holdovers. Before was all from the film Fargo. So the first one was Den Backhorn Suen, or The Lost Sheep. And that was a really beautiful track. And then the Fargo soundtrack, North Dakota. And that last song was Crying, Laughing, Loving, Lying. So yeah, we're going to go into a calf born in winter. After the penguins go.

It's a cold storm blowing out there, and I've just been told that it's not winter yet. I do not believe it, but there is an official meteorologist in the chat right now who has said this. If your name is what it is, I mean, that's what you are. So there is a meteorologist in the chat saying it's not winter. Do they determine if it's winter? Not sure. That was Hard Candy Christmas by Dolly Parton, the late great, not late, just the great Dolly Parton, man, or late, I don't know. But yes, I'm going to be doing another version of Flo's version of The World's Greatest DJ, where you call in. And I will set a scene, maybe in 10 minutes, after a few songs. And this scene, I will give you my number, and you will give me a song that fits the theme of this, the scene that I set. So yeah, just stay tuned for that while we continue with the show. So yeah, maybe 10 minutes I'll set the scene and give you the number to call in, and you just text in. No, you don't call in, sorry, I will call you, but just text in and I'll pick a person, and then we'll have a vote in the chat to see who has the best song. Ooh, it's getting cold. To do with the theme. So yeah, look forward to that. We're going into another one of my favorite winter films, which is Tokyo Godfathers by Satoshi Kon. Maybe butchered that name. But if you haven't seen this, it's a really beautiful film, anime about three homeless people on around Christmas time who find an abandoned baby, and how they deal with this and the kind of adventures they get on. So yeah, the soundtrack is really good.

Okay, so we're going to set the scene for this call-in show, this call-in part of the show. So you're driving in a snowstorm. It's cold. You want to get home. But you unfortunately break down just a bit too far away from your home. You can feel the cold wind. Ooh, it's too much. So you have to get out your car and you begin to walk home. It's close, but it's still a bit too far. You're really annoyed as well. You're like, ugh. You're like, I just want to be home. Why can't I be home? But you finally get to your front door. It's all silent. And you end up putting on the fire. You put on your favorite slippers. You make a cup of tea with a very loud kettle. But, you know, what kind of tea are you making? When you make this tea, what is the soundtrack that you are putting on? So, you're feeling warm. We want to get warm from this winter. So this is the theme of this week. We have the previous champion, Nick Monroe, who's already in. He won last month. So this month we will have call-ins. My name is Felix, just Felix, but my number is 0687851523. Once again, that's 0687851523. And maybe in around 10 minutes, I can have some people messaging me like, "Ah, oh, I want to join," and then I'll pick someone and we can have another round of it. So let's see how that goes. But yeah, 10 minutes, and that's 0687851523. Message me on WhatsApp or something, and we can figure that out. And yeah, I'm trying to get the record to work, but it's not, so I'm going to play another song. And yeah, enjoy.

0: Okay. So it's, that's a bit of a loud storm. Is that time again? We're going to call the reigning champion of IC Kirsten, who's listening. Oh, that's great. I'm going to call Nick now, reigning champion from last month's. I can't remember the song. Less than 10 minutes, please, Nick, this time. So let's see if he picks up and let's see if this works. Come on, Wick, Nick. We're waiting out here in the cold. Pick up. Hello?
1: Hello. Oh, my thing is...
0: Oh.
1: Hello, I'm back on the radio show.
0: Back on the airways. The cold...
1: Defending my honour.
0: Yeah, your title. Your title. What was the song played last month?
1: I played the Lankrum, the Wild Rover.
0: Yeah.
1: And it was 10 minutes long. I took over the radio show for too long. Yeah. I've been really struggling with thinking about this one. I've been trying to do work at the same time. I was thinking of A Fate for Breakfast.
0: Ooh.
1: But then I think that's a little bit too obvious. Not because of you, because of our

0: that record that you have. But so I'm going to go for another long song.
1: Oh, how long is? Okay, go for it.
0: But you can take the song out whenever you feel like it's fine, but not too early though. I bought this record a few days ago, so it's the first thing I thought of.
1: Okay.
0: It's laid back and it's hold on, what's it called again? Laid back and it is Fly Away.
1: Fly Away. So this is
0: picture the scene, you just got back and you feel like you've just survived a near-death experience of walking through the cold, and you're just going to fly away, you're going to drift off into a nice slumber.
1: Okay.
0: I'm trying to win, man.
1: I got you.
0: I'm painting the scene for the audience.
1: Yeah, man. No, it's great. What tea would you be having?
0: I'd be having my favorite Earl Grey, or I'd be having a slap day.
1: Okay.
0: Clippers Earl Grey.
1: Okay, but
0: with a nice oat biscuit.
1: We can't.
0: No, yeah, oat biscuit.
1: We can't vote on the tea, by the way, people. It's about the song. It's not about the tea.
0: Yeah. But you know Earl Grey is better than normal tea.
1: Disagree. I would instantly kick you out for that. Okay, cool. So Fly Away Laid Back.
0: Felix, great radio show. I like picturing the scene with the
1: Okay, thank you. I'm gonna hang up on you now because you're just talking over the song.
0: Yeah, go for it.

0: Wow. Great song choice, Nick. Very, very warm. Almost too summery. But I thought that was great. Great song. And now, your contestant... Oh, this is a creaky microphone. Your contestant is... let me just try and get back into the snowstorm. Your contestant is Louisa, who's got a song. So I'm gonna try and call Louisa and see if they pick up.
1: Hello.
0: Louisa. Hello.
1: Ah, healing. Good morning.
0: Live on air. Good morning to you.
1: Thank you.
0: How are you doing on this, well, not so cold day, but you're back from Portugal, so it's a bit different.
1: Less sunny, a little bit tricky of a transition, but I'm holding on.
0: Yeah, I can imagine. Okay, so you have to conquer Nick's song of choice with a song that you feel set the scene for me. Paint the picture. It's like you've got in. Yeah, let me know. How do you get warm?
1: Yeah. Basically, I feel like I do this every morning when. Like, it's not that my cab breaks down every morning, but when I like go cycle to work, it's still cold, it's dark, it takes forever. So how I start the day is with this track called Wonderful Life by Felicity Saxophonist. I have no idea. Ooh. But the main idea is if you start the track, which is called Wonderful Life, you just force yourself to believe it. And by the end of it, I have this feeling, it's great. I love the cycle. I love walking in the cold. It's good. You can't complain, basically.
0: It warms you from the inside. That kind
1: from
0: of
1: the
0: thing.
1: Inside, yeah. It goes deep. Mm-hmm.
0: Beautiful. Okay. Just for our information, what would tea of choice? What would you go for if you had to choose a tea?
1: I would go for English breakfast, a little bit of honey, and a little bit of oat milk on top.
0: Wow, what a pick! Yeah, I think that's a winner from mine. But actually, no, we're not talking about teas. We are talking about teas. We're not judging teas, but very good choice. All right, okay. I'll play this song, and then we'll have time to vote on the chat, and I'll call back the winner of this month's Greatest DJ Winter Cold Edition. Okay, thank you, Louisa.
1: Yeah. Thanks, bye.
0: Bye. Okay, so let me just try and get this song up. And this is Wonderful Life by Felicity Saxophonist. That cannot be her second name.

Wow, what a song. And yeah, those are the two songs. So we had Wonderful Life by Felicity Saxophonist. I really don't believe that, can't be true. And then we had I think it was another song by Nick, I can't quite remember. Sorry, I need to get better at remembering these song. Can I go back on it? No. Something by, he'll say in the chat. But yeah, don't forget to vote, cast your vote. Which one was the one that made you feel like you've just come in wet, cold, and you want to get warm? This was the task. So yeah, in about maybe 10 minutes, 15 minutes, we'll give the winner again. And then we're now going to go into a brief interlude of a game called Never Alone, which is like, I think, the only Inuit game I know of, about a young boy and his polar bear trying to navigate the wilderness but meeting spiritual creatures on the way, and this is living people, living culture.

So I'm getting a lot of votes for my niece in the chat. Yeah, Frozen Dutch version. Yeah, you can't vote for that. So keep voting. And now we're on to Christmas in Jamaica. Sorry, that's actually not good. I need to figure out who this is, but yeah, we're gonna go a bit more tropical with Christmas from now, and in maybe 10 minutes we'll release the

So yes, we are fully in Cool Runnings, a great film about Jamaica's bobsled team, which didn't go well, but is amazing for trying. I've recently read actually that Jamaica redid it, or they got a medal in the bobsled thing, so it's actually become a thing now in Jamaica to do bobsledding. And if people don't know, bobsledding is where you go down a snowy ramp on like a kind of large ski with multiple people. It's a great film. The last two songs was from Jacob Miller, called Natty Christmas, which came out in 1987. I resonate a lot with his 12 Days of Christmas song. And there's still time to vote.

0: Okay, so we're winding into the last 20 minutes of the show. We have a nice house fire crackling, and bigger news, we have a winner. So let me just call this winner now and see if they pick up. Hello?
1: Hello?
0: Hey, there we go. I'm always surprised that this works. It's like magic. Yeah, congratulations, Louisa. You are this month's winner. Wow. With a staggering 3 votes to 1. I mean, that's it's huge. It's huge. Don't let the fame get to your head now.
1: What an honor.
0: Well, congratulations. But this means the next month you're going to be trying to keep your title. So if you're around next month, hopefully you're there. It'll be a different theme. You'll have to come up with something, and then you'll be up against somebody else. I feel like there should be a prize at some point. I haven't figured out a prize. I don't know what that would be. I'll come up with something. So congratulations. That's a nice win on a Wednesday.
1: Yeah, thanks a lot. I feel like maybe the track was a bit of wonderful.
0: Well, you broke out a little bit there, but I think that was my signal. Anyway, congrats. Have a good day, and I will talk to you probably later.
1: Bye.
0: Goodbye. Yeah, how amazing. I think that was also probably my choice as well. I did like Nick's song, actually. It was really it was very nice. Okay, so for the last part of the show, we're gonna go hit the slopes down SSX 3 for a little bit, which was a game I used to play a lot as a kid. So, enjoy.

Here's some mountain info for those of you out riding today. Reports in from Peak One's high alpine state that avalanche conditions have moved into the extreme. Riders are requested to use caution when venturing out into the backcountry. Is experiencing the beginnings of storm-like conditions. Reports are coming in of strong winds throwing riders around and apparently beating up on some of the trees up there too. Watch yourselves, people. Just got off the phone with Peak 3 Ski Patrol. Sounds a bit dangerous up there. There's been a few sightings of crevices and big ice chunks breaking away. That's never good. You better be prepared. It's taken event organizers 2 years to turn this mountain into the ultimate SSX championship. Riders will be charging hard down these newly designed, never-before-seen racetracks where the

Okay, so we're wrapping up. That was Dolly Parton, Jolene. Todd Terje remix. Not part of SSX, but I kind of just wanted to play it. And winter wouldn't be anything without bringing in the New Year's. And this song, I think, is a nice finisher to really bring in the New Year's, because I think we do need times to change. Feeling this year's been pretty tough. Yeah, I think we all can agree with that. So, yeah, I think this will revitalize and rejuvenate. There was revolutions back in the 60s. Bring revolutions back now.

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1: On January 30th, I tried to wrestle an angel down from heaven. Horns blare above me from the 605 freeway. I clutch the handle of my suitcase like I imagine the Valkyrie drivers clutch their controls, commanding fire in the sky. The communal dance of petrol wields poison through any river in any country. I can no longer imagine a future. I try to imagine the world as it was before humans raised it. I ask my friends what comes after this. I don't know what year it really is, but the earth has finally begun to shake. I wonder why God hasn't put out the sun yet. Michael, Michael, are you in there? Wake up, it's here. The angel Gabriel has arrived over the freeway. Its beautiful wings fan us with cool air. And for a second I forget we're surrounded by fire. I look to the horizon and see all the souls from the Rose Hill Cemetery fly up into the sky. I feel like Dorothy, and the Zodiac starts reorganizing before our very eyes. Michael, go get the device, Peter yelled to me. Okay. I ran to the cellar and dug through the boxes until I find the cardboard box where we were hiding the replica Antikythera device. The mechanism starts spinning, just as the water of the San Gabriel River starts rising around us. It's finally time for absolution. I sigh in relief. Slowly, I start to feel the sins of my forefathers evaporating from my body. My skin starts to crisp. My stomach feels sick. 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

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And we'll talk to you soon. This is Debbie Work Mentor with Dear Pema. And yeah, stay tuned.

0: A big good morning. How are you doing, Pema?
1: Good. A side of my headphones don't work.
0: Is that better?
1: Yeah, I mean, it just comes from one side.
0: Oh, you just gotta wiggle and try that?
1: Doesn't matter.
0: Okay. we just got back from a lovely holiday. Went to a wedding.
1: Mm-hmm.
0: And shout out Billy and Dre, the newlyweds. Living the life in Paris. Shout out.
1: Shout out.
0: And also a shout out to our dear friends Dakota and Lara, who we joined in the beautiful town of Marseille.
1: Yes.
0: I think might be one of the coolest places in the world. Didn't see any cool music, unfortunately, because we were too busy
1: swimming.
0: Kalonking. Yeah,
1: kalonking.
0: You have been listening to a series of songs. I actually don't know how I can recite them. This one is Guitar by Vic Bang.
1: Before that, I played Mystery by Henry Ernest.
0: You also heard at one point 1871 by the new Solly City release. Don't know if that was before that or not.
1: And Maribel by Nicholas and Daniel Paul, released on Toverberg, my favorite Belgian label.
0: And the opening, The River Sickness of Rio Hondo by 011668.
1: Oh, and also New Mexican Stargazes, which is also track A. Very cool.
0: Keep it locked. I usually, you know, I order everything, which is a little bit crazy, but now we're playing together and I'm not ordering anything, so we're going to see how this goes. I'm a little bit scared, but yeah. A big hello to everyone in the chat.
1: And shout out.
0: Jos and Sula so far. That's these two. Hope you're both doing well. Really good to see you both again. And yeah, keep going.

0: And a big hello and good morning to Maxi. Hope you're doing good.
1: Hey, Maxi. I blanked.
0: About tonight, I saw you sent me a text. Maybe we can hang out at our house and play Catan.
1: Maxi is Eli's ex-co-worker, who's now our friend and neighbor.
0: Shout out, Maxi.
1: Who also looked after our cat for a week, so thank you, Maxi. Shout out.
0: Shout out, Maxi. Thank you for taking care of Nana. You're listening to Cow's Lane.
1: By Mimic Gate.
0: Mimic's Gate.
1: Who I love dearly.

0: Two newcomers in the chat. Hello, Vinta. Good morning.
1: Hello, Teppy. Good morning.
0: Thank you, Vinta, for returning my shirt that I'm wearing right now.
1: Oh, really?
0: I forgot it in London with Ellen.
1: Oh, no way.
0: Who returned it to Vinta, who returned it to me, that I'm wearing right now.
1: I always feel like I've got half a wardrobe of things that are in other people's things. I have it with books. I've lent so many books that I don't know where they've gone.
0: It's because you use an e-reader now. So you never miss them.
1: No.
0: So you don't even know what you've lost.
1: Yeah.
0: Which is crazy.
1: That's really bad.
0: So if anybody is listening and has Eli's books, please return them.
1: Actually, on our trip, I read two lovely books. I read the first one was The Lovely Bones.
0: Lovely book.
1: The Lovely Book, The Lovely Bones. Not so lovely, quite grim, but very beautiful. And the other one, I do recommend it. Don't watch the movie. Fuck Peter Jackson. The second one I read was The Road by Cormac McCarthy. And that was also incredibly grim.
0: And I'm trying to get through The Society of the Spectacle by Guy Debord. And it's making me increasingly less employable.
1: Oh.
0: Because it really makes me not want to work.
1: Watch Pema slowly drift out of the workforce.
0: She already has.
1: Mm, okay, well,
0: okay.
1: been a quiet start to the morning. We're debating when to get a little bit weird, but we'll get there. Keep listening. Thank you.

0: Eli is not standing on a box. He is just 2 meters tall, and I am 1.59 meters. And I think I am the first guest who can really give that scale on camera. Shoot. Yeah.
1: Who's asking about that?
0: I think Joss or Joss.
1: Oh, yeah.
0: Yeah.
1: Kind of crazy.
0: Yeah, it's a bit daunting, but we make it work.

0: 0116 and Say I is an American New Thought movement that has spread since the beginning of the COVID-19 pandemic. It is a syncretic belief system with roots in Shinto and Christianity. It embraces up to 8 million natural, industrial, and cultural gods. 0116668 claims to be in search of a non-denominational truth. Origin of Toyota. Early memory. Boiling water. Heavy metals. Proto-life. Toxic ocean. Magma makes contact with seawater. Continental forms. Single-celled organisms and bacteria. Photosynthesis. The first breath. Multicellular life. Birth of love. Early animals. Complex marine ecosystems. Colonization of land. Terrestrial kingdom. Continental drift and mass extinctions. The rise of humans and cultural evolution. Civilization of desertification and war. God concept and Christ evolution. Shopping experience. Industrial revolution. Automatic loom. Weaving of general accepted reality. World War I. Birth of Toyota.
1: Is America evolving a new religion? A new primordial soup is on the menu in America. The collective soul is longing for radical change. Our cultural obsession with hyper-individuality has led us into a dead-end celebrity death cult. We are looking for a way out. The human soul is in need of total dissolution.
2: 0166668 recontextualizes cultural and industrial icons as messages from the collective unconscious. The three overlapping circles of the Toyota logo represent the human, the machine, and our collective purpose. The three circles also represent the evolution of the Trinity. 0116668 offers an alternative method for navigating America's hyper-reality. Zero-one-one-six-six-eight encourages the disruption of commercial space.
3: Pray for the oil and gas industry. The dinosaurs struck a deal with God and traded their flesh. Once deconstructed, the dinosaur's consciousness was absorbed by the earth and transmuted into other forms of life. Now reincarnated as angels of combustion in steel and plastic, dinosaurs are insulating the womb of Toyota. The United States highway superstructure terraforms the new Christ out of the blood-soaked earth. The Multicultural Interfaith Center of America blooms into a primordial stew of collective thanksgiving. Each Toyota will live 2,000 years. I wake up to a California acid sunset. The smog-caused phenomenon carries the taste of a manufactured biblical war. I want to spend as much time as I can

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Gray cloud that won't let out rain, blown away.

0: You were correct. It is Ugna Uma. What's the song?
1: The track is You Are Different, and it's a release with Memotone.
0: Yeah, super nice song.
1: Very nice release. Contemporary and jazz, it says on on my Pioneer DJ.
0: Pioneer DJ software, firmware, CDJ firmware.
1: My record box
0: CDJ software. CDJ 3000. And after that, you heard my favorite song of the summer, Demands of the Times, by Anna Reem, which is a collaboration between the elusive and mysterious Levi Lanza.
1: I think everybody can tell that the coffee is hitting right now.
0: And Natalia Penza, who's a writer based in Poland. I was on the night train to Paris and listening to that one, and it was very beautiful.
1: The night train to Paris?
0: Night bus.
1: Oh, yeah.
0: Yeah, yeah. A very uncomfortable bus, considering my height that you now see. And regarding crazy postman stories, it's only been my first week, so I haven't seen nothing too wild, but I can tell you that it's the easiest job to romanticize. You only really see that through the windows of the door of people's houses, and it's, you know, you get this kind of glimpse into people's lives, but never really see them, which I think is quite amazing. And we're actually going to make a publication about mail, because you're interested in Vinted and the visual language of Vinted.
1: I have a small Vinted business.
0: I think it would be a very cool little publication. So stay tuned. That's probably going to come out in about 3 years. We'll see what happens. But anyway, now you are listening to Calling by
1: Appy Asisa on the Life is Beautiful VA called, I don't remember what it's called, Veneration or something. It's our latest VA. It's very good. There's a lot of great artists on it. Very improv London vibes.
0: Cool.

Hopefully.

speed limit. 12 years old, I told myself I'll never be broke. I swear. Basketball cool, but I'm good at moving dope. Real. Gotta take care of my folks, yo, but I ain't selling clothes. No. Yeah. It's dope. More money.

0: I'm just doing what I gotta do.
1: I don't give a fuck, this shit take my life,
0: I'm just doing
1: nigga.
0: What I gotta do.
1: For real,
0: the
1: nigga.
0: Difference between me and you. If you gonna make up an excuse, and I'ma do what I gotta do.
1: I know nobody owe you shit out here.
0: I'ma

0: I would like to have a little moment to talk about that Lamb track, What I Gotta Do, because I deleted Spotify a few months ago, and it has revived my spark with SoundCloud, and SoundCloud has shaped my music taste in very strange ways. I downloaded a lot of stuff, I ripped a lot of stuff from SoundCloud for today, and sometimes I download stuff from SoundCloud and I'm like, is this gonna sound okay to the people who don't use SoundCloud, because such a specific sound comes from that website, which I think is beautiful. I have more ambient trap coming. And also, towards the end, we've got a really special sound coming, well, at least what we prepared.
1: I have no idea, but I believe you.
0: Yeah, anyways, we'll talk about that later, I guess. And Eli told me that there is a newcomer in the chat.
1: Hello, Naomi. Hope you're doing good.
0: Hello, Naomi.
1: Nice to see you again.
0: Nice to see you.
1: And I was also going to say that SoundCloud just bought Nina Protocol.
0: Oh, yeah.
1: And saved it. So, you
0: well,
1: know,
0: mixed reactions from,
1: I think it'll be okay.
0: From users. Yeah. It's to be seen. I mean, they're still losing their interface. They're just moving all...
1: They're losing their... No. That was an option. So they can move to SoundCloud. But I think Nina's going to stay. I've got a mix.

It's an amazing one from the new Soli City record, which is really good. I really like the cover too, but that doesn't matter. The album is Poetics of a New Estate. And the strings are conducted by Yuri Umamoto, who I played a song from earlier, and who's finding becoming really popular, as they should, because the strings speak for themselves, I guess. This is Touch Glass. Coming up to half an hour left. Don't know what we'll do, but it'll be fun.

0: There you go.
1: I'm feeling better already. Waiter, let's get another round over here. Oh, Mr. Waiter, two more, please.
2: Whoa!

Shout out to Eli for pulling up a track called Oudorgem, which is a neighborhood in Brussels that I used to live very close to. And shout outs to the last track I played, which the quality was probably terrible because it's probably a rip of a rip. I don't even think it's released anywhere. niche. But it's, I think it's a new band called Team Werewolf, and it's the producer of World Peace DMT and Bass Victim, and I think that track is so amazing. It really reminds me of like early Passion Pit, like millennial art pop vibes, indie tronica, buzzwords, you get it. Yeah, that's all I gotta say.

0: Someone said this sounds like Sims music, and I so agree. I was calling it like YouTube royalty free music. But you know what? I'm really into it. I think I've been really in that like hopecore, maximalist kind of childlike music. I think to kind of redeem the state of the world, people are making these very like whimsical tracks, which I fuck with.
1: It's like the same as, I mean, we're in 2008 again.
0: Yeah.
1: It's happening.
0: Yeah.
1: And I think that's quite nice. Also, last show was kind of an entry into hopecore.
0: Yeah.
1: And now this is just kind of hopecore on steroids.
0: I think I'm slowly like poisoning Eli's brain with, look at this fun thing I found on SoundCloud. And it's these weird ass Sims-esque songs.
1: I like it a lot. Thanks. And there'll be more right now.
0: Oh.

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The mola, also called the giant sunfish, is gigantic. In fact, it's the largest of all bony fish. These giant sunfish can grow to weigh as much as 5,000 pounds.

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It's been very fun. I'm going to do a show sooner than later. Second Friday of August. It'll be the same old, same old. Bit of weird, bit of hopeful, bit of less hopeful. But yeah, sit with this. It's another one from Sawley City. A year for what?

0: goodbye to all of you. This is goodbye.
1: This is goodbye, and this is Tangerine by Blanket and Luco M.
0: And you will hear a bit of a crazy one for the end, but we'll go out with a bang. Thank you, Pema, for joining.
1: Thank you, Eli, for inviting.
0: Yeah, it's very good, very easy.
1: I enjoyed. It went by really quick.
0: Very quick.
1: Yeah.
0: Very effortlessly.
1: Yeah.
0: I get a bit scared when it comes to...
1: Guests.
0: But this was very easy.
1: This was great.
0: Yeah, so next month, same as usual, we're going to go for it. And yeah, I'll see you next month.
1: Bye. Bye-bye. Bye.

Yes, yes, baby. Gurney Champion back in the blue container, aka Operator Radio. I'll be here for the coming 2 hours. So that will be until 4. Track you listened to before was by Coco Rocco, called Never Lost, and it was the Luigi Luna remix. And the first one, the lovely opening track by Shanti Celeste, called Butterflies. And track right underneath, Yam Sweet by Phase Action. Looking forward to this show. And as usual, easy startup. Sliding in with a bit more down-tempo tunes.

we're in for the first half hour. Shout out to everybody who's locked in. Track underneath right now is called Sexitivity.

by MCG. And the one before was by the Pet Shop Boys, called My Octava Symphony. Lovely way to slide in your weekend, right? Keep it locked, keep it grooving.

Still Gurney Champion, taking care of you on Operator Radio. Love how this tune just rolls and rolls. The track underneath right now is by Rom Trent, called I Feel the Rhythm. And before, we played some DJ Spinner, some brand new Dan Swindle, Julian Jonah, and a lot more. Hope you're enjoying the show and having a great summer so far. Maybe visited some festivals. I just came back this Monday from Slovenia, went to a hidden gem in the Slovenian mountains called Boutique Festival. A small festival in nature, next to a river with a beautiful beach, in between mountains, like only 4,000 visitors. Such a great lineup, in the middle of nature, good people, good vibes. Definitely one to discover. But also a pretty long ride from Amsterdam.

We've been in the car for probably 17 hours one way, 17 hours way back. But hey, it's worth it, you know? Road tripping with your friends, making memories. So if you haven't checked that out, Boutique, definitely a big tip. Keep it locked, keep it grooving, going in for the last hour.

0: sex, sex, sex, I'm an addict. I'm an addict, sex, sex, sex, sex, sex, I'm an addict. I'm an addict, sex, sex, sex, sex, sex, I'm an addict. I'm an addict, sex, sex, sex, sex, sex, I'm an addict.
1: Give it to me.

0: sex, I'm an addict. 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I'm an addict, sex, sex, sex, sex, sex, I'm an addict.
1: Give it to me.
0: The bad bitch.

behind track, the beat behind track, the beat behind track, the beat behind track, the beat behind track, the beat behind track, the beat behind track, the beat behind track, the beat behind track, the beat behind track, the beat behind track, the beat behind track, the beat behind track, the beat behind track, the beat behind track, the beat behind track, the beat behind track, the beat behind track, the beat behind track, the beat behind track, the beat behind track, the beat behind track, the beat behind track, the beat behind track, the beat behind track, the beat behind track, the beat behind track, the beat behind track, the beat behind track, the beat behind track, the beat behind track, the beat behind track, the beat behind track, the beat behind track, the beat behind track, the beat behind track, the beat behind track, the beat behind track, the beat behind track, the beat behind track, the beat behind track, the beat behind track, the beat behind track, the beat behind track, the beat behind track, the beat behind track, the beat behind track, the beat behind track, the beat behind track, the beat behind track, the beat behind track, the beat behind track, the beat behind track, the beat behind track, the beat

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After this one, the next tune will be the last for today.

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0: There will be people who will say you can't, but you will.
1: You will.
0: There will be people who will say, you don't mix this with that. And you will say, watch me.
1: Watch me.
0: There will be people who will say, play it safe. That's too risky. And you will take that chance and have no fear.
1: No fear.

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Good morning, good morning, and welcome to another episode of A Mellow Morning with Kinari. Wow, almost forgot how to say my own name. I hope you're having a lovely morning. It's been a while, but I'm glad to be back for today. On the roster, I have a lot of soulful songs, some percussion, some Thai R&B, a little bit of like Thai psych as well. So yeah, I hope you guys enjoy. Wishing you a lovely Tuesday, and have a blessed day.

0: could ever say.
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